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0: Amen.
1: Jesus Christ of Nazareth, I can see me in sir. Holy Ghost fire me in sir. Power send be one of them.
2: Jesus Christ of Nazareth. Jesus Christ of Nazareth. Jesus Christ of Nazareth. Holy Ghost fire. Holy Ghost fire. Holy Ghost fire.
1: Every incantation,
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0: Yes.
1: Oh Lord, reveal,
0: the
1: secrets,
0: and expose,
1: all my enemies,
0: masquerading,
1: as my friends,
0: Eradie,
1: Atamfua,
0: Why
1: you almost say? Jesus Christ of Nazareth,
2: Jesus Christ of Nazareth. Jesus Christ of Nazareth.
1: Hallelujah.
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0: 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And I'm new with DSMO, Ousika FM 89.5. 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
0: 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Or so for NSMJ, Bible can Jeremiah chapter 33 verse 3 that call unto me in times of trouble, and I the Lord will answer you and show you great and mighty things with down the wisdom. 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
1: Jeremiah 33 verse 3. 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
0: Be your choice and Psalm 35. 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
0: Jesus Christ of Nazareth.
1: Room.
0: Room. Room. Room. Room. Room. Room. Room. Room. Room. Room. Room. Room. Room. Room. Room. Room. Room. Room. Room. Room. Room. Room. Room. Room. Room. Room. Room. Room. Room. Room. Room. Room. Room. Room. Room. Room. Room. Room. Room. Room. Room. Room. Room. Room. Room. Room. Room. Room. Room. Room. Room. Room. Room. Room. Room. Room. Room. Room. Room. Room. Room. Room. Room. Room. Room. Room. Room. Room. Room. Room. Room. Room. Room. Room. Room. Room. Room. Room. Room. Room. Room. Room. Room. Room. Room. Room. Room. Room. Room. Room. Room. Room. Room. Room. Room. Room. Room. Room. Room. Room. Room. Room. Room. Room. Room. Room. Room. Room. Room. Room. Room. Room. Room. Room. Room. Room. Room.

0: fire bumpire and could him dear brainy. Hour of victory,
1: amen.
0: And could him dear brainy. Bible said, I ain't number and I'm so team could him man of brosso,
1: amen.
0: And I don't pay Ugo Suti or Sophonis and Jaja to do not from a Papa Mukumasi as a Coroman Pogos, Victorious Christian Ministries International, a charismatic ministry, launched Operation 124. As it says, one shall teach 1,000 and 2 shall put 10,000 to flight. Now, welcome to the most exciting time on Sika Radio. Divinity will meet humanity.
1: Amen.
0: Your life will never be the same.
1: Amen.
0: God will meet you at the point of your need. So I finish what we say. Now, Obun Samdi, who is through Abeshe in Nipemu. 2 Timothy chapter 1, verse 7. For God has not given us the spirit of fear, but of power and of love and of sound mind. Pacho Yonko.
2: 2 Timothy 1, verse 7.
0: Pacho
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0: For God did not give her the spirit of fear. 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
1: Amen.
0: Ka Jesus Christ of Nazareth. Na bon sebi anu bon pae.
1: Jesus Christ of Nazareth.
0: I stand against every spirit of fear.
1: I stand against every spirit of fear.
0: Program into my life.
1: Program into my life.
0: From birth.
1: From birth.
0: In the name of Jesus.
1: In the name of Jesus.
0: I reject.
1: I reject
0: every handwriting.
1: Every handwriting
0: of fear.
1: Of fear.
0: In my life.
1: In my life.
0: In Jesus.
1: In Jesus' name.
0: Every altar.
1: Every altar
0: of fear.
1: Of fear.
0: Raise up.
1: Raise that
0: against me and extend.
1: Against me, but you see.
0: Be dismantled.
1: Be dismantled.
0: In the name of.
1: In the name of Jesus.
0: Every tool of fear.
1: Every tool of fear.
0: Be roasted.
1: Be roasted.
0: In the name of Jesus.
1: In the name of Jesus.
0: I command
1: all human agents
0: using
1: the spirit of fear
0: to terrify me and extend
1: me Albert Kusi
0: in the night
1: to stumble
0: and fall
1: in Jesus' name
0: the fear
1: and the terror
0: Of the unbelievers
1: shall not be my lot
0: in the name of Jesus.
1: My tomorrow
0: is blessed
1: in Christ
0: Jesus.
1: Therefore,
0: you spirit
1: that is responsible
0: for the fear
1: of tomorrow
0: in my life.
1: I bind you
0: in the name of Jesus. My brother,
1: and it won't be a.
0: What do you?
1: Ever my brother,
0: Mr. Chill,
1: let me chief out.
0: Oh, yes, you didn't.
1: It won't be a dear shame.
0: If you're my friend,
1: my brother,
0: and then me chief on the school.
1: Jesus Christ of Nazareth, I can see me so look away, sir. But say, be on the bumpire.
0: Jesus Christ of Nazareth. Holy Ghost fire. Jesus Christ of Nazareth, Proverbs chapter 4, verse number 16. Bible saying, I wonder what that. I just wear the bunny. I just wash you. Be as the answer. Pastor Yonko.
2: Proverbs chapter 4, verse 16. I say, now one day.
0: One day.
2: One
0: day. One day. One day. One day. One day. One day. One day.
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2: yesa wa ye boni ansa
1: yesa wa ye boni ansa
2: na wontumi na
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2: yesa wa hwe obi ase
1: yesa wa hwe obi ase ase
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2: na ase ne fo kwanti se owia han
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2: ma
1: man ya ware sren
2: ma
1: man ya kwan sren
2: ma
1: man ya bra bon sren sa bo sum ye ewre
2: ma
1: on fa isramre
2: ma
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2: ma
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1: boni be ku mo
2: Amen.
1: 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Ono an be shiwe.
2: Jo
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1: Owo Ghana no.
2: Yes.
1: O di other hospital.
2: Yes.
1: E radin for je.
2: Radin
1: for fa wo di.
2: Amen.
1: E chichire accident.
2: Out
1: of wo.
2: Amen.
1: To wo.
2: Amen.
1: Radin che wo.
2: Amen.
1: Amen.
2: Amen.
1: Free mo.
2: Amen.
1: O Yesu ni mo.
2: Amen.
1: Pompai o Yesu
2: Jesus Christ of Nazareth.
1: Ojatamo
2: home
1: Ojatamo
2: home
1: Ojatamo
2: home
1: Ojatamo
2: home
1: o mama fi
2: home
1: o papa fi
2: home
1: wo busia fi
2: home
1: baby a oti bro no a oti
2: home
1: to mi biara
2: home
1: e ba no home ni
2: home
1: etia
2: home
1: wo sika sem
2: home
1: wetu ma sem
2: home
1: wa ware sem
2: home
1: o visa sem
2: home
1: wa kwantu
2: home
1: to mi biara
2: home
1: ani ni pedu
2: home
1: edies
2: home
1: ye twifa no
2: home
1: yesa no
2: home
1: ye twifa no
2: home
1: wo yesu de
2: home
1: wo yesu de
2: home
1: receive your miracle
2: I receive it
1: tolobo sakara gadele musaya
2: I receive it
1: your breakthrough
2: I receive it
1: to why are sawe
2: I receive it
1: to far with you
2: I receive it
1: to kunim dey we
2: I receive it
1: to dance dey we
2: I receive it
1: to why are sawe
2: I receive it
1: to why are sawe
2: I receive it
1: to why are sawe
2: I receive it
1: to found you
2: I receive it
1: yan toward
2: you I receive it
1: no pay
2: I receive it
1: to kasa
2: I receive it
1: to kasa
2: I receive it
1: you walk
2: I receive it
1: that open
2: I receive it
1: I decree and declare
2: I receive it
1: victory for you
2: I receive it
1: advance
2: I receive it
1: I
2: receive
1: it unlimited test
2: I receive it
1: man palaba sukara
2: I receive it
1: unlimited test man
2: I receive it
1: receive the favor of God
2: I receive it
1: Receive the blessings of
2: I
1: God.
2: Receive
1: may
2: it.
1: You be at the top.
2: I receive it.
1: May you not be at the bottom.
2: I receive it.
1: May the Lord bless you.
2: I receive it.
1: May the Lord favor you.
2: I receive it.
1: May the Lord anoint you.
2: I receive it.
1: May you receive restoration.
2: I receive it.
1: In the name of Jesus.
2: I receive it.
1: What should it be?
2: I receive it.
1: I didn't find someone
2: else. Amen.
1: Amen.
2: Amen. Amen.
1: Emra wa bra bo.
2: Amen.
1: Emra ma bra bo.
2: Amen.
1: Empeja ye.
2: Amen.
1: Ye soronko.
2: Amen.
1: Anopai.
2: Amen.
1: Your tikem.
2: Amen.
1: Your titotu.
2: Amen.
1: Your onko.
2: Amen.
1: Amen. Amen.
2: Amen.
1: Amen. Amen.
2: Amen.
1: Asumdiye mo.
2: Amen.
1: Adansidiye
2: mo. Amen.
1: Ayarisako.
2: Amen.
1: Faudiye kwa.
2: Amen.
1: Everybody sila.
2: Amen.
1: Omen tu kwa.
2: Amen.
1: Jowa Canada.
2: Amen.
1: Everybody sila.
2: Amen.
1: Jowa Germany.
2: Amen.
1: Everybody sila.
2: Amen.
1: Jowa America.
2: Amen.
1: Everybody sila.
2: Amen.
1: Jowa Bebia.
2: Amen.
1: Everybody sila.
2: Amen.
1: UK no.
2: Amen.
1: Everybody shout.
2: Amen.
1: Belgium no.
2: Amen.
1: Italy no.
2: Amen.
1: Everybody shout.
2: Amen.
1: South Africa.
2: Amen.
1: Everybody shout.
2: Amen.
1: Receive.
2: I receive it.
1: Blessings this time.
2: I receive it.
1: One more man sorry go school.
2: Yes.
1: One more man sorry
2: go school. Yes.
1: Receive the blessings.
2: I receive it.
1: Everybody no confirm.
2: Amen.
1: Oh yes.
2: Amen.
1: Put yourself when it's empty. Yeah, don't have from Papa. We come see us. Come on, man. Po. Launching operation 124. You preach you us at 13 years near Chile. If my memory serves me right, and as it be 11 years, I may check it. Now, Mijiri say, I eat slabby bread, Yama.
2: Amen.
1: I don't pay. Wabra bon yesedi eti.
2: Amen.
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0: 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Ma hunye thing where we are in Yankupon and then I want to into me when we be thing because I'm a bahache I went to near dinti into me maha said ye a sefata a baya near said to coin but the America only say and then ya made the one summer to Makumaso and until I'm a buy so upon if one say the November December there be any people would be a somebody be to me see but you do November December especially embassy season now September October November December now I'm funny for any break I say now omu de bonitie ni pama now wo basa basa then there's a down so now mo ni down so now we timi 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
1: 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O say the thief cometh not but to steal, kill and destroy. But I have come that you may have life and have it more abundantly. O ifone ma Jesus be wiao no ku no asel na meme die be ba se obi nyankon no nya no mro so kwa me nko
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4: amen.
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4: wa ho odi sha
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0: on making mistakes.
1: And now you're Friday. This is a better sweet, marvelous sweet. Just say, me, what do you mean? Dynamic what? Friday. And now you're Friday. This is a better sweet, marvelous sweet. Just say, me, what do you mean? Dynamic what? Friday.
2: Across 7 a.m. Friday. Tinania, we were there, and he said, Mimi Huni. Suspended National Sports Authority Director General Yampo Fuankra is under investigation over an alleged visa facilitation scheme involving individuals who sought to travel to the United States for the 2026 FIFA World Cup.
3: We shall never fear though a budget in the Bassoris and Fiat in Quantum Yako and Chenny Nipany. And let you see any part when your title, no, you can't. Doctors were suspended. Yeah, no, I should see you. And one, I'm pending, dear, was suspending. National Sports Authority, Director General. Now, my penetration is from Unina and it's a semi APP. Oh, semi APP, and I say, na Ghana. Never point, I don't know your qualifier, say your World Cup, no, it be some money, Bobby, America, and Africa, Canada, and Mexico, no, and Ghana food, no, you pay a major second beer as a commercial. Now, more aqua, America, which never work for support to Ghana and tea. And I bet you that, and it's yeah, young for friend and crop will be one more extra drink of food, Esica. As you can assume, a year Americans can $600,000. Let them go on the crowd here. One never to just any people on my dinner $8,000. You're back who your dinner $8,000 say your money a boss of yourself will be trimming and your quiet at the upcourt America, a return of support gun and no, and a damn so I'm going to say, what's some a bar and penny for a year if you move so. A woman, yeah, you see, and won't ask my paper. I say, gently, I'm for you see, I suspended my so I suspended now, and no, and I say, I bet you just a BNI for at a Bruno. I'm a fast, yeah, yeah, your ample free, one more education in some one thing. He said, yeah, I'm going to say, yeah, I'm going to say, yeah, I'm going to say, yeah, I'm going to say, yeah, Professor. No, one professor, one sapong. Yeah, yeah, associate professor. Ah, sir, I yeah, my physical education and sports. I was UK and I was university of education. Really, but so only I mentioned and I now feel and I into me and koyi.
2: Officials of the Economic and Organized Crime Office, Yoku, escorted the Mensia South Member of Parliament, Naneji Bafo, to his former law firm for an inspection and the gathering of evidences as part of an ongoing investigation.
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2: Three persons including a woman have been arrested by the Economic and Organized Crime Office after allegedly flying drones over the agency's headquarters without permission.
3: 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That Dan is one of the banana, and that day for 20 episodes and questions now. And I want to say the drones need free for you, safe for almost if you and number one more at dance. You see, I should be best smile and smile. I say, and I'm sorry, you're too.

0: mo I see be your moon same dey ku for say mo suru bibi
1: oh but say drones now oh fly na say wan ask permission ni point me che o
0: la you go
1: yes o mo suru bibi man so wait me ask permission so ma kwai na wa fly
0: see I'm not quite say your buffer drone over so na okay I don't dey o human na dey ba for ko na and we mo kwai fa so na say there's be a suspicion me say
2: I'm monitor activity. I'm from the same office. Do you drone in the ground? You get it.
0: Oh, yes, that's the same thing. The bomb, whatever.
1: Senior lecturer at the Kwame Nkrumah University of Science and Technology, Dr. Kwesi Amachibwating, has backed former national chairman of the New Patriotic Party, Paul Awentame Afoko, in the party's chairmanship race, arguing that the party needs a leader capable of bringing back disgruntled and former members of the party.
2: Dr. Kwesi Amachibwating, a chair for Penny, chair for Penny, Kwame Nkrumah University of Science and Technology, Trinity Awa Kani, say KNUST, Dr. Kwesi Amachibwating, and Nekase, was say, MPP for Ochinaba

0: the October 3rd.
1: And you go for boa echna MP be ko no wo mo abato no enti no apose for so be wo ban bon there. Wo mo na be ko pampe ama no matri akoyenti. 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At the Carter and Tabon, there is a travel crash here. Now the two more animals say, Your Miami, you are quite more Honoma, one bedroom. Now, my diver TV, so I'm a beer for baby. And tea, or Mabo Bob or so, Eddie Atre, Ekumas Menina, Titan, Yam Yam Yan, and say, Woman Yami, ye, Sabay, and a traffic canoe, or Mukombe Faso, and meet to me, dear animal team. One much I say, baby, to say, Virginia traffic lights to Calvary Methodist Church or more busy no.
2: There's a traffic light now through Virginia.
1: And Unity Oil Fuel Station to Tia Homadia Senior High School.
2: I'm asked to find out a dead name Mokosi Kwame Che filling station.
3: Yes, you know.
2: I'm caught.
1: It's my kitchen restaurant.
2: Bijale honuma. Bijale honuma. It's my kitchen. Kwan no so no. Yes, there's a stadium. Kwan e first time
3: you
2: mean
3: na.
2: Yes, sino.
1: And so one business.
2: Okay.
1: You are sino.
3: Na. Yes, abre do sino.
2: Na do sino china.
3: Sino.
2: Anyumre. Yeah, and anyumre ko si china no.
3: Yes, sino.
1: Sino. Aha. And ti affair the diversion reason is in
2: the alternative route.
1: Aha. The remember fa no oba nti anu so me kan no watch say the commercial vehicles from Amekum will proceed straight towards Asokwa.
2: Toto da wa from Amekum ban mun go straight.
3: Asokwa
2: from Kosi Asokwa ma mun first stadium nche ho kura.
1: Okay. And the vehicles from Asafo will be diverted at Virginia traffic lights towards Asokwa or Amekum traffic lights.
2: It's mu amu fra Asafo e ba na ma mun fa Virginia kwan no so mun fa Asokwa kwan na e wo traffic light na se ho na na mun go pia Asokwa straight.
1: Yes.
2: Ma mun fa nche.
1: And the commercial vehicles towards Tia Umedia Senior High School will proceed straight to Amekum traffic light.
2: And one on a commercial vehicle also blast straight to Amekum traffic light. You go find unity where you're on a coin on. Don't show for Lamar, did a coin you hold.
3: I'm a beginner on
2: the
3: house.
2: I'm a beginner.
1: The vehicle from Kumasi Mall towards Afo Kwanta Junction will be diverted through Bulldog restaurant.
2: Oh, so it's all free money, but they are fat on Sabu Nifanusu. Never Bulldog Honoma, the coffer for dancing or so. Oh, for dancing, no, not be seen in room, no, so that's
1: okay. And the traffic from Afro Quanta will proceed straight towards Kumasi City Mall.
2: Kumasi City Mall, they will yank you out. That's straight. Maybe see more. Now, only there, and I would be a cock.
1: Yeah, we are on an answer, and maybe I know a car parking spaces.
2: No, not me.
1: I know so. I will hope. And no, snap.
2: Come on, but I don't pack on my cast anyway. Because a bus, I just a quamity when you say a scene. It's you, Timmy, room in Jenny. I'm a dear client who's phone to me one while kissing my phone.
3: You know,
1: and now what just say one more Ellison Cometino and your pussy for not come. Police for the can say VVV at the VVIP car park, no, and Omar reserve at the former president.
3: Oh, okay,
1: and the MPP presidential candidate only.
2: Not just say, Uremu, I was stadium one of my baby, a very important personality person for no, a pack of cars and president mobile stadium, a pack of cars and Omar reserve. Next, I'm going to be Uremu,
3: maybe I still don't bear him.
2: Then, Chris, wow, no more. Now I'm a VVIP car parking honum parking.
1: Adding that members of parliament, former MPs, MMDCs, and CEOs will park at the scoreboard parking area.
2: MP for my show for more money for my CEO, my appointment, and my
3: money.
2: Scoreboard that you want to be a sport to be one, only two on a sport to be a
1: scoreboard that you want
2: to be a sport to one.
1: There's a unit
2: that will be inside. Who rested on the inside? I don't know. I
3: have
2: to see scoreboard next year. Sport to be on my
3: own. And now, I don't
1: know. That be said, sport to be a
2: white. So, to be a car on
3: quite
1: a bit. And he was also regional delegates arriving by bus and national party executive will pack. At Heroes Park.
3: Ah,
2: oh, you. That's a man with the bus. Heroes Park.
1: One official police vehicles will park at the hockey pitch.
2: Ah, maybe I bought hockey. No, I'm supposed to

0: The National Ambulance Service says it has treated 8 casualties after a fire broke out at the Duraplast factory at Aveno in Accra on Tuesday.
1: To just a year Duraplast omo akachia ewo enkranponponi mantemu no eja atumache samamfo echirimu sechese bibia omanfa he bi muso mu ne nyina hye ibi mu oba bi kwa de no usu no provisions oso kofa 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
0: Member of Parliament for Menchia South, Nneje Bafo, who is cooperating with investigations following his arrest by the Economic and Organized Crime Office.
2: And Thierry Kamo Mamanya Chemin said, Nneje Bafo, you see, I can say, well, no, a Woyoku. Na, or more even in someone, and the Amanabon HS, why did you work of yourself? Yeah, there's a no more, a dim common or a man or quiet, they say. As a Missabia, Miss Biano. 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
0: lawyer for Menchia South Member of Parliament Nneje Bafo who Samuel Atachia says his client has been detained by the Economic and Organized Crime Office.
1: Lawyer Penina or no, and I age them at the Amana Naji Bafu, a lawyer Samuel attached now. They have two just say, Yoko for Ama, the clients, and Naji Bafu, Ama, and Nadamuchimene, over to and Shimunos, and as we be our query answer, and almost me a gentleman of a flight at the BPM, our sentimental Hamba to Abacha.
0: Lawyer for Menchia South Member of Parliament, Naji Bafu, says the Economic and Organized Crime Office has formally charged his clients with offenses including money laundering and causing financial loss to the states.
2: And a lawyer at the MMNCA South MPS of Owo Iwokwe in NJ Bafo Ewa the lawyer na HM say on markets and clients and NJ Bafo no Okwe Iwokwe no Abone Kwedu Kwedu Amode Abbo Eno no Eye money laundering and Nafi causing financial loss to the state in Tennessee, and then so go on what the Abbot is here. Yeah, we got good story if you're in someone to you know, if in Jumua, one Jumua, fast sick life savings and loans limited. We're moving a dear and another seminary about 4 year lawyer, Edema or Mona Hunty.
1: As I
2: see, as I see, as a moon, so I'm familiar as many of you. Yes.
0: Samuel Atachia, lawyer for Menchia South, Member of Parliament, Nneje Bafo, has questioned the basis for the Economic and Organized Crime Office searching his client's law firm in connection with the SIC Life matter.
1: Lawyer Penny attacks Yaman and Swawe and I watch him with a week crying one saying, and I mean, so I yoko for a dinner client, Nechi Edena Con office. Maybe a lawyer for no war at Cachino, no Macori, and in Yemeni, because he and Yanisa, and Rano, like on Tiasse, or do you want? He can't think fire, he can't think madness. Do you want to want on Tiasse?
0: The minority leader Alexander Fenyomakin has demanded the immediate release of Menchia South's NP Naneji Bafuwa from the Economic and Organized Crime Office custody.
2: In time for market, so I don't know that no ano el msidi afi na nasa msen manu miya wose yoku force. 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E tumi ati aye. Don Kumano and as opposition, a kuno. Now, when I saw some two paths, I go for Tiasse. So, today, and the other woman, my child said that I did that. Umber said, one moment to be cast some commando tomb, one was among commando tomb with that in team, and I did about four warrior me and Casamempi. Oh, my child, I see. More for our kuno, one matching a show, no. I feel marking chess, woman, you know.
0: Lawyer for former national sports Former National Sports Authority Director General Yao Ampa for Ankara has rejected allegations linking his client to a scheme that allegedly collected money from Ghanaians seeking visa and travel assistance for the 2026 FIFA World Cup.
1: Yao Ampa for Ankara, as you say, Mampeni, Ajini Tumi, and Anansi, Wepia, Nakonya, Esin, Chense, Onfani, Jumedieno, and to Wasakin, Weyinedi. 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
0: Okay, former National Sports Authority Director General Yampa for Ankara says he is disappointed by his removal from office but insists he remains calm with the decision.
2: Ati yao Yampa for Ankara ya any good say can I say me na send me some pen JDM you na die no why disappointed pa any ya wadwo wa wanti ase e we say why din we say wadia tum die na say ya ni na any 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
0: Security consultant Dr. Ismail Norman has described the alleged unauthorized flying of drones over the Economic and Organized Crime headquarters as a serious security breach.
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2: pare me mchana no.
0: The minority caucus on Parliament Foreign Affairs Committee is demanding the immediate suspension of Ghana's maritime and port cooperation arrangements with Colombia over growing concern about cocaine trafficking.
2: Yanko, a man message of fear now, but the Kua Womo, a share among the in some so on, and before no more so on, and I don't come on members now. Womo, I was sworn out, say, Womo, as I can say, Womo, etcher, say, somewhere a good in a poem, or no, one of the same, or check out Eddie Babon Tina, and a seminar, and it's a Ghana man, and in Colombia, man, or your pump. Yes, our palm, a far, ye pursued you, my dear, and I face so your port, no. 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
2: 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Woman and to me, and I'm so a man, sir. I will say, I'll be like I say, what an animal I went to do.
0: Two people are feared dead following a fire that swept through the North Industrial Area branch of Dura Plus Ghana in Accra in the early hours of Thursday, October 1.
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2: 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Yeah, remember now is always 57 years. 57 years. Say one called demo Fisher at Juno in 25 years. Now, unfound some Ghana buying a word, my dear so emu. It's a Nina and I say, I buy a bee and I say, Rebby, Wakaka Bonapuna. Indian say, well, no. wo yo bi a wo moto sere na de kwa na aye ga re amawo na afi so so se twi bootu ebi na bootu na ewurai ekokofa no ewurai o ebi tisi ekokofa no se wodi ni efi aye medina nzungu junction ni ekwa denta na odi ni tem okwa na odura bi a obesi no so wo nsi no I said, So why you was afraid? Na compass back, come on, so bad.
0: Hey,
3: that's a plan.
0: That's our plan. Is what baby again?
3: 5 years with the dental kit cut. No,
2: man, so bad.
3: I'm not so far, man. No, Angelina attach you. So my dental said judge when it was some.
0: Angelina.
2: Pack bag now.
0: We're almost. A very deep good morning greetings to you. Ohinini ohime fumwa. A very deep morning greetings to Dasebro Furiabu. A deep greetings to Nana Yao Yeboa Argentina. Near the Argentina for flag at Hamami. Warm and deepest greetings to the Friday Chidom here in Sikama Hino Kujiabo. Say hello to DJ Scorpion. Scorpion Shodaha. Have a great Friday, Kasa Preko Show, and enjoy the weekend. Or him from wa the only Kwabena Kesin left, Jimu deep, deep greetings in Osua, in Yado. See you tomorrow at the Baba Yara Sports Stadium, Nesoda.
2: Yeah, Oyo adi nse ni nyina ibusi udu hu bisi.
0: Ubewe ja ho. 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
2: Atata. Zwa cha
0: si.
2: Wo do mo ni be ba na die. 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
0: E de ta na ona fa to ba dwe. 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
2: Ah. Eh adu aye kwa die a mame enchia miankasa mo fa. Dr. Matthew Opoku Pempe.
0: All right.
2: Former Mensah South MP.
0: Mm.
2: Yeah, as you see, on our former 2024 running mate, the MPP. I mean, this is this time round. So Dr. Mahmoud Bawumia. One one else was adding here the Ekro team. What the neighbor couldn't be changed. None of pay. Maybe we'll be. I mean, this is how we do from. And I never do a man. We just say China. Hey, China.
0: Who's that Dr. Frank Amakonya on Facebook?
2: What
0: is it? San Kenya na popa di ankara ni meti. I'm on fire touching ya because court case be touching ya.
2: Yeah, bi.
0: Oh, that is okay. Okay, say San Kenya na popa. Sana Dr. Etro.
2: I'm on fire touching ya
0: because court case be touching ya.
2: Ah, okay. And sure.
0: But
2: BBM no onua. Onua is I say. Born home again, or I'm your cool name. What I say, nothing was no money that I grab. What do they say? Nothing was a number of Honoma first Nanka Buna in the weird day. Who won it, sir? And tea, and I'm yes, sir. Bassa, so in tea, minister 2028 in India. One so now, doctor, Mahmoud Bawumia, so as I had any question. Adaroma, I sent to my baby. Nadaroma, and I sent to my. MPP,
3: Na on conference now.
0: Oh,
3: baby, the pie. they are very fine. Future na wababababa na sisu so na
2: so future no high. Future me dey that show with attorney. Mary Lizzy after the election.
0: So
2: when
0: they don't be here. Oh yeah yeah yeah.
2: But
0: we don't gina no. I want to be gina.
3: Where they are en kwa ni mu se na be ya nsu e be dey. E be ntimi aba no chance.
0: Oh yeah
3: yeah.
0: Na
3: usu so ay usu.
0: Yeah yeah.
3: So say enyame ya duma kena de nyame man sre.
0: What you say?
3: Australia na yesu get me
2: sre. Sre pi.
0: Hello.
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4: 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Ebadi aduma. 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One of akwami ye yu ala hasan okuji abo na mini aba kuno kahono. 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Na mini ya. Ewadi ya aduma echina mjidi se libiya beye kama. Eneno. Deme kemi nane se teacher fo. You see, Ghana for you, I would say, you were Mahama, or you teach a form. You were Mahama, and you were a craft for home. Who had the NMA air corny bomb, say, and San Iber Twaba, 2024. Not a knee, or may you teach a form, a craft for any Ghana for you now, Quanta, and a petrol, and a Kesica. You were a good for Pogono, no inflation, you're saying. Not inflation, and I say, not dollar, and I say, and not the law form, the petrol will be a drew.
0: Yeah, that's a sell of us. Yellow. 0532-907-406 Hello. And the time it also. 0532-907-406 Hello.
4: Hello.
0: Come on, yeah.
4: Morning.
0: Morning.
4: You be
0: able to.
4: I'm here. I'm here for the Professor Grishon of the Ghana Commercial Board Chairman. Now, I'm a chairman, Roger Chairman, and Locacy. Professor Watcher for Roger Secretary of the Ghana. Now, I'm a chair, Ostrich, the Donald Fund of Service for under the organizer. About Tampa Esther, on only the local assist. Umo organizer. Now, I'm a chair, Solomon, the body, Achimako, and my movement, Gabby. I do have a zero being my brussels. My citizen is a dress from a good boy. And maybe a better than the declared them all. You need a normal and central food. So we investigate this. Yoko, see, I did not need a man of my day. What is it of news? I do a great word of all. Oh, what did you do? A cock or your beard, you know, or no way, anyway, to me. Now, who really made you so patchy? What's up, said the other man to January? That's a joke for little being my son. Yet it's me passing the teacher for you. Oh, no, so it's idea of you, and yet. And you can't show you, you should. One of your things you mean. What's in the tongue? Walk away with. Look at that, you know, you're going to be faster or better. You're not going to ask me. I don't know how many. Now, Osha, I'm about to go to a number of cars and no crack and left. If you want to look much more, we'd be able to pay for the part in number and quit. You haven't come myself, but by now, you're 10% or pass it. Or polish na money,
0: sir. Yeah, that's a sell bass. Yeah, you cook four kinds or much in the pamiensa. Mamma, you know, barbacon.

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0: 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Into a UEFA Nations League, and no matter Sebenyan, and big game on Airbus, UEFA Nations League. A group one no a Belgium Turkey Sansuna France Italy Nina is 6:45 and a game no everything Accra Cobasso Nenra Ube Piemo African Cup of Nation Bakuti Kemen Omo Boy and near group D Guinea any Kenya 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New Zealand and Panama and so Koboma Panama and then New Zealand game no Kobo penalties and also Kopium 5-3 and my team are from New Zealand and no air games are and also Tima Kotoja and international friendly games in China and so air bomb Turkmenistan and so game no air 10 p.m. and a player 10 a.m. and a game no and so about to South Korea above Venezuela and no air 9 a.m. Nano pay China and Nano pay 11:30 a.m. China. 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
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united than ever now says Bruno Fernandes a new captain my Portugal said Ronaldo and Timmy and Retania Bruno Fernandes and a bear captain and my Portugal and said Timono unsenra or no any lady Timono 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said Friday say Franco Media Institute ebetina say now I'm obi and kwa yobe faso ayen sen chwejuma no Samsung and Dennis or say ni mo Gucci wano su interview ni wanti kopa mami fancy mami chia Cosmos 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

0: Yes.
1: And he has to be to a shedda. Samson up a chere usue music and DJing. And you be suanyum no, no suanyum ne bo and so. And also be chereo. Now for all programs, I no radio, any TV, so be it social program, political program, entertainment, religious. Ni na ni adobe fanti team. The course is practical oriented. And in Tina Zebra, name found fanti team or say Franco Media Institute. Kumasi Bantima Quantum Pono, any National Health Insurance Office in the DJ anymore. Medical can say, and Quadano, maybe SHS, I fee 2026 for no forms near the Momoka.
0: A free,
1: a free.
0: What VSHS a free?
1: Now, person, but this young quad, yeah,
0: yes,
1: bra, nebejo form. The Bia Mekase, Senei, Akodani Bia, Upper Soko University, Badunyanya ready next year, and Upper Somanequa, and we still time known to Nefi, sir, period, we in Fanebra. Na in Fanu Fanti team, Udia Grass, I bring we know Titifi, and the Sunni by BB or Befano, one Casano, when him rounds, and him why a day the amount. Medical Swan Casan Central German, Ono Musiano, and your mumu practice a cra. Ubu and Poy and I dress on practice it. But Obabusia, not a Bina dreams. A Bina dream, na ye ferry F in any so. Why a very confident as a person, in Tafi BB or Pesu Ibiano, not Utume, and no she in the Anonymous Central for Moko, a 2 quarter US in the UK. Within this short time, how they are making it
0: is
1: because of their journalism background. Into journalism, dear, Cabinia and Uncle Bia, what makes you a cacra? Now, so bad, dear, what media to tell him? Uba, a bachelor of media law.
0: Media law.
1: Yes, a bachelor of media law and ethics. A bachelor